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And she just laughed and said, oh, you're so funny. I said, yeah. Huh. I can't see anyone else smiling here.

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Moment of face, motivate, territorial, tearing down a wall, sacred burial. I can take a fall, I can take a fall, I can take a fall. I'm relatable, if the nature calls, pull the strings and the call the kings, how it all begins.

0: Ein Ausschnitt aus dem Stück A Friend in You von Alexis French und dem neuen Album 24. 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Warum ist die Mittagszeit, Alexis French, warum ist die denn die Zeit der Freundschaften? Welcome, Alexis French, first.
1: Thank you so much. Good to be here. Well, midday for me, my day is very carefully constructed. So a perfect day for me often starts with something involving movement in the morning. It will often involve walk as well with my dog, Aria, and with my wife. And that usually falls around midday. And so I wrote this piece called A Friend in You, and it's actually about my relationship with Aria, my dog, who has changed our lives in so many ways. We've actually just come back from Switzerland, where we were for 2 months, traveling around with Aria on trains and just getting to know the country. So it's about those special bonds that we can have either with significant others or with pets. And it's just a piece of music that makes me feel warm and fuzzy inside. And so that's what I had in mind when I wrote it.
0: Ah, okay. Also Alexis French hatte so ein warmes, flauschiges Gefühl in sich und das ist, was er verbindet mit der Mittagszeit, weil sein Tag ist sehr gut durchgeplant vom Morgen, da macht er gerne Sport, er geht dann gerne auch spazieren am Tag mit seiner Frau oder mit seinem Hund Aria und das ist oft um diese Mittagszeit. 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
1: Yeah, and you're so right. This the idea of banality or even the benign existence that we often live. You know, we have these highs, but often we just have mundane tasks that we go for our day. But really, the album for me, I wanted to gift it to the listener as a sort of a bed of air constructed with piano and melody and strings to carry them through the day. And in many ways, the 24-ness of it all is the emotional architecture that we carry through our day from the morning until we go to bed. Mm-hmm. But it's also a prompt to reflect on those things which make us human. It's also a meditation on human connection and the everyday connections that we may have, for instance, meeting you in the lift today and having the pleasure of your company, or simple tasks such as making the coffee when the sunrise meets us in the morning, and that moment of promise when we reach for the possibilities that might present themselves throughout the day. It leads to wider questions of human connection as we sort of venture into this sort of technological age, particularly with AI and all the changes and the worries and the anxiety that brings, and some of the existential questions that have been coming into full frame at this time. But I really wanted to center this album around the notion of humanity and time, mm-hmm. and what that means to us, and also, I suppose, what art gives us, what mm-hmm. music gives us as human beings. So yes, benign things, but also really important questions and things to consider as well.
0: Also auf diesem Album, klar, also wir sind in 24 Stunden des Tages,

0: Low vom Album 24. Nur um auch einen Eindruck zu kriegen. Sie wollen klassische Musik demokratischer machen. Was ist denn momentan undemokratisch daran?
1: I think the democratization of classical music is there's been many expressions of that throughout the years, and I think certainly in this last 20 years and in more recent times since Napster and DSPs, the